Radio Woodstock 100.1, Trouble Man, Marvin Gaye. Before that, softly, Arlo Parks. Good evening, it is Friday Nights with Xavier. You're listening to Reason and Rhyme, the show giving you all black music for the next hour. Got some more great music coming up. De La Soul, Thundercat as well, but right now, got one from Olivia Dean. Recently, Grammy-winning artist Olivia Dean. This one is So Easy to Fall in Love.

my therapist told me that I should tell you the truth, and you're still angry. So sometimes I feel like I still should have lied. I tell you the truth because I care, but I also lie to you because I care. But if I tell you the truth, I guess I can sleep better at night. But then it looks like I don't care because I'm telling you the truth. I mean, I guess I'm just not a... Everybody hates when they get to that part when they realize that I don't want to tell you I don't care, but if it seems like I don't care, it doesn't mean I don't care. It just looks like I don't care. Because my emotions have been sanded off. I live in LA, sweetie. What do you expect?

Radio Woodstock 100.1, Beyond, Leon Bridges, from his album Good Thing. Actually, was the 8th anniversary of that album earlier this week on May 4th. Before that, 3 is the magic number, De La Soul, and No More Lies, Thundercat, featuring Tame Impala. And like I said, that Leon Bridges album, Good Thing, just turned 8 earlier this week, so we are going to be giving you a little bit more from that. Good evening, it is Friday Nights with Xavier. You're listening to Reason and Rhyme, giving you all black artists for the next little bit. Got some more coming up, Diana Ross, These Sacred Souls as well. But right now, if it feels good, Leon Bridges.

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Bob Marley and the Wailers, before that Love Hangover, Diana Ross and Can I Call You Rose, These Sacred Souls, a song that put them on the map, at least for me. Good evening, it is Friday Nights with Xavier, and you're listening to Reason and Rhyme, the show giving you all black artists, giving us the spotlight for an evening. Got some more coming up, Black Pumas, Gloria Gaynor as well, but right now we got one from Curtis Mayfield, the second track on his Superfly soundtrack. Of course, I'm talking about his hit song,

0: Radio Woodstock 100.1, Metamorphosis, Infinity Song. Before that, Mrs. Postman, Black Pumas, and I Will Survive, Gloria Gaynor. Good evening. It is Friday Nights with Xavier, and you're listening to Reason and Rhyme, giving you all black artists for the next little bit. And make sure you're listening all month to win tickets to our ultimate summer tour. Your chance to qualify is coming up.
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Radio Woodstock 100.1, going solo. John Butler. It is fitting that that song is a solo track from him, not with the John Butler Trio, of course. Before that, Fever, Black Keys, and Bad Dreams, Teddy Swims. Good evening, it is Friday Nights with Xavier. Got some more great music coming up, some Mitski and Fantastic Cat, Donnie Takes the Bus, the lead single from their new album, Cat Out of Hell. But right now, we got one from The Velvet Underground, one of my personal favorites. I'm

Radio Woodstock 100.1. Let the lights on. Sorry, before that all changed for you. Mitski won from her new album, Nothing's About to Happen to Me. And before that, Donnie Takes the Bus. Fantastic Cat, the lead single from their new album, Cat Out of Hell, featuring Brian Dunn, Anthony D'Amato, and more. The Americana supergroup Fantastic Cat. Got some more great music coming up, some Leon Bridges, Delta Bombers as well. But right now we got one from Devin Gilfillian. This is IRL.

0: Police on My Back, The Clash, before that Mistaken for Strangers, The National, and For What It's Worth, Buffalo Springfield. Good evening, it is Friday Nights with Xavier. Got some more great music coming up, some Talking Heads, Duran Duran, and more. But make sure you're listening all month long for your chance to win access to over 20 of the summer's biggest shows, from Paul Simon to Brandi Carlile, Dave Matthews Band, and more. Radio Woodstock and Red Maple Vineyard present the Ultimate Summer Tour 2026. Like I said, make sure you're listening all month long for your chance to win tickets to that. We will be right back.
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Radio Woodstock 100.1, Love Interruption, Jack White, new one from him. Before that, In Chains, The War on Drugs, and Sight Unseen, Courtney Barnett featuring Waxahachie. Good evening, it is Friday Nights with Xavier, and we have a Saturday Night Takeover available to stream on our website. Maya Hawk, aka Rockin' Robin from Stranger Things, did a Saturday Night Takeover. That's right, she was here in the studio last Saturday, and if you missed it, we have that available on demand at RadioWoodstock.com. Her new album is out today, actually, so make sure you check that one out. And we got one from Queen Anne. Watch me win it.

0: Radio Woodstock 100.1, Bittersweet Dreams, David Kushner. Before that, Too Many People, Paul McCartney, and Count the Ways, The Last Dinner Party. Good evening, you're listening to Friday Nights with Xavier. Got some Tracy Chapman and Ray LaMontagne in just a little bit.
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0: Radio Woodstock 100.1, American Dream, Alabama Shakes. Before that, Gone, Pearl Jam, and Talking About a Revolution. Tracy Chapman. Good evening, it is Friday Nights with Xavier, and unfortunately that is going to do it for me this evening, but make sure you keep on listening. We got some Bob Dylan, also The Head and the Heart coming up in just a little bit.
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0: From E-Town Hall in the foothills of the Rocky Mountains, it's E-Town with this week's guests, guitarist Tyler Ramsey and Carl Bramel, environmental studies professor Max Boykoff, and originally from Atlanta, now living in Nashville, Katie Pruitt. I'm Helen Forster. Right now, please join me in welcoming our host, Nick Forster.
1: Thank you, Helen. Welcome, everybody. Welcome to E-Town Hall. It was a beautiful day in Boulder, Colorado today. We have some musical guests who've come here from Tennessee and North Carolina and places where the weather is sometimes kind of like the worst, coldest, snowiest, wettest weather that we have in Colorado. We've switched, and that's partly because of climate chaos. We have another guest this week who knows all about that. Max Boykoff is here. We've got you covered. We're going to learn about that, too. Katie Pruitt is one of our musical guests. She's one of our absolute favorite singer-songwriters. Great singer, originally from Atlanta, now based in Nashville. She is here, and she's so good. Up first, two guitar-playing buddies who created something new during the shutdown. Tyler Ramsey has been making solo records for about 20 years. Great original songs, touring all over the place. He then joined a band from Seattle called Band of Horses. He was in that band for 10 years. And during that time, his band opened up for My Morning Jacket. Carl Bramel plays guitar in that band. So those guys got to be friends. And during the pandemic, Tyler would send like musical acoustic guitar instrumental tracks to Carl, and he'd find a way to kind of interweave in there and send it back, and they became musical pen pals. That continued and grew until they decided to make a record. And for them, it was a purely musical, magical connection. It wasn't about commerce, but it turned out it was good, and they made a record, and you can buy the record. But they are here to play some of those songs for us today. So please help me welcome, for their first visit as a pair together to E-Town, please welcome Tyler Ramsey and Carl Bramel.

0: Thank you.
1: Hey, Tyler Ramsey and Carl Bramel, welcome to E-Town.
2: Thank you.
1: You guys sound great. It's a beautiful thing, and it's funny to me because it sounds reminiscent of, I guess, stuff that I was hearing from the 60s. Like, it's got a kind of a natural British folk pop vibe that I love, and I haven't heard in a little while. So it's this accidental thing that the two of you make that's so beautiful.
2: Thank you. Yeah, we like all that stuff. I think we had done a few tours together, and we're driving around. We're like, what kind of record should we make? Let's start making an instrumental record and see what happens. And it just so happens that with all of the time down there and the break we all had, the forced break,
1: yeah,
2: we started sending musical puzzles back and forth. And that's the beginning.
1: It's not easy to find the way to interweave two acoustic guitars. I mean, if you think about people like John Fahey or John Renborn or Burt Jansch, all these guys, they played solo for a reason, because they were covering all this ground with their right hand. They didn't leave a lot of room.
2: Well, I'm so bad that I need someone to play with.
3: Oh, yeah, come on.
2: I'm just kidding. No, but I really like I like collaborating, and I like the accidents and the bouncing around, and I like floating in between his stuff. And
3: we just kind of have different styles, and they just, it felt like magically fit together.
1: Yeah.
3: And our voices, too, I feel like. I love singing with Carl because our harmonies are... I don't know. It just feels like a musical brother. And the guitar work kind of just didn't seem like it took much effort to make it fit.
1: But. Well, don't tell us that. Yeah. Hours and hours of scrutinizing all the things and learning parts. I can see it. And I have to ask you, Carl, I mean, when you're playing with My Morning Jacket, you're playing some of the biggest stages around. And do you routinely make a point of listening to whoever's opening for your show? Is that something you do? Because not every headliner does that.
2: I do. With Tyler in particular, it's kind of hard to not see your analogous person in the band and pay attention to them, which is kind of what he was doing. So we're kind of like, we served a similar role in the bands. And then he stepped out and started playing acoustic guitar, and I was just like blown away by it.
1: Yeah.
2: So I'm like, I want to get in on that.
1: And Tyler, you've got a band at home too. You have your own career and your own records, and you still tour and travel for your own stuff too, right?
3: Yeah, I certainly do. I put a record out a couple of years ago called New Lost Ages. Yeah, now I've got a band at home, and we get on tour, just a three-piece, you know, it's a little easier that way.
1: And it's cool. I mean, you both have home lives, kids, but this is a different kind of discipline to just like get into the depths of this acoustic music and really kind of connect with your acoustic instruments in a different way, especially for you, Carl. Because you're a rocker.
2: I am. Well, I look at it as freedom within all these limitations of it. If it's just two guitars, you have to make it happen.
1: Yeah. I've played a couple of shows with Leo Kottke where the two of us were playing guitar. And because our styles are so different, I was able to work around what he does in ways that were surprising to both of us, that it made any sense at all. But we didn't spend time working on it the way you have. And it's interesting because, you know, just talking about the fact that this is really an ancient tradition, what you guys are doing. This is traveling minstrels. This is troubadours going from town to town and sharing your music and your stories. It's probably, especially for you, Carl, because, you know, again, the glamour of being in a successful band, there's a trajectory where everybody starts, you're playing bars, you're playing, and finally you're getting to a place where people are listening to your songs, and you get up to a place where, we're staying in really nice hotels, and this is a first-class tour in every way. And now you're in a car and you're driving and you're playing.
2: What the hell am I doing?
1: Sounds familiar, right?
2: No, I just, if anything gets me excited, like you have that, you know, you get the spark of energy, like with any music project or a situation, I just follow that. I don't care what the surroundings or the accoutrements are.
3: We're staying in a nice Airbnb, man.
1: Yeah.
2: It's glamorous.
3: It is glamorous. That's right.
1: You know, there's so much commerce. Music gets inundated by commerce. And this is like a step back for me personally, just because to hear really good sounding guitars played really well and have the time to let an instrumental unfold, it takes some slowing down a little bit and letting people in. And it's really cool for me to reconnect with something that's contemporary but feels sort of rooted in my early days of coming into guitar.
2: Right on. I really appreciate that. Yeah, that's so cool.
1: It's good. Well, let's play some more.
2: Okay.
1: Let's hear some more. Welcome back. if you would, Tyler Ramsey and Carl Bramel.
2: We love doing our dual acoustic thing, but when we came in and played this song earlier today with these guys, it was really, really nice. They're wonderful players. This is actually an older song of mine called Carried Away.

0: Tyler Ramsey, Carl Bramel, Nashville, North Carolina, Nashville, Tennessee. The record is called Celestin. Along with Christian Thiel, Adam Bodine, Eric Torino on the bass. They'll be back to play some more music later on in the show.
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0: I'm Nick Forster. You're listening to E-Town. The wonderful singer and songwriter, Katie Pruitt, is coming up in a little while. And, of course, Tyler Ramsey and Carl Bramel are going to be back to play some more music. I mentioned the wacky weather, the floods, the climate chaos, all that stuff is happening. And it is largely the result of us, of our world burning a bunch of fossil fuels for the last couple of centuries. I know we all use it. We benefit from it. We are in the midst of larger problems. But the fact is, we can still honor and respect the hardworking scientists and researchers who are paying attention to what it is that makes our climate shift. That kind of stuff is still worth paying attention to. This building, for example, has no fossil fuels coming into it other than the percentage of electricity that we buy that doesn't come from renewables to supplement the, I think, 56 kilowatts of photovoltaic panels up on the roof. It is doable and it's possible. But for some reason, it's not that cool to study it and support it right now. The labs here in Colorado are getting defunded. Huge amounts of knowledge is getting put out to pasture. Fortunately, there are still people who are hard at work doing this research, doing the work, looking for ways to lessen our impact, make things better. And one of those guys is our next guest, a professor of environmental studies, and he's the director of the Spike Center for Sustainability Education at the University of Colorado. Please welcome Max Boykoff.

0: Max, welcome.
1: Thank you.
0: Welcome to E-Town. I know we're in the midst of music and everybody's having a good time, and it's like, oh man, this is going to be a bummer.
1: No.
0: Yeah.
1: I mean, I have bad news, but I have good news too.
0: Yeah. So the Spike Center for Sustainability Education.
1: That's right.
0: What's going on there? What are you up to?
1: Yeah, I mean, backing out a little bit, I've been a fellow in the Cooperative Institute for Research in Environmental Sciences since I got here to town in 2009. The majority of that is funded by the National Oceanic and Atmospheric Administration. And so there are definitely some political headwinds that we're facing. More recently, just starting this last fall, there's been this generous, transformative contribution to campus. And so within those threats to national labs and federal funding, there has been private donor money that's come in, and it's allowed us to lean in with young people and engage across the whole university.
0: So the young people who are coming in now, obviously, this is their issue. This is their concern. The future is sustainability, the livability of our planet. So what do you tell them? You got career advice for them?
1: Sure. We are looking towards building CU Boulder where we can provide that pathway to gain full employment. Working in a decarbonization society and in decarbonization activities, because that is the future. The climate keeps score. Irrespective of our left-right politics, this is the future that's coming.
0: Yeah. I know you put out a paper recently that talked about outdoor advertising, and I'm thinking of that as being billboards and buses and stuff like that. And as I understand it, you were experimenting with words, language that can resonate. Did you come up with any good words that we can talk about this stuff with?
1: Definitely. Some of the work that I do is focused on information integrity. There's this saying that, you know, a lie can travel halfway around the world while the truth is still putting its shoes on. And so it can be really difficult to propagate public spaces with good content that engages people, that encourages pro-environmental behavior. So we've been experimenting with that. There's sort of this naturalized way in society where the use of fossil fuels, the continued contributions to climate change is seen as the normal. And so we're looking to disrupt those spaces and ask questions about how we are moving about our daily lives.
0: What do you say to somebody who's skeptical about all this stuff?
1: I think the opening line may start effectively with a question to try and find common ground. We don't always need to lead with our chins and talk about climate change. We can start to talk about what are some of those commonalities. I come from the Midwest, and talking about hunting and fishing and those sorts of avenues open up conversations with folks, and then those other ones can follow.
0: Yeah. Well, that's cool. And what kind of billboards are you putting up?
1: Well, among them, we experimented with this in Spanish and English about what kind of legacy do you want to leave, to ask people to really think about their futures, to cast their minds forward about how they want to be remembered on this planet.
0: And I know in the past, certainly in crisis, we have been able to galvanize as a nation and sacrifice on behalf of the greater good, certainly in World War II. Is that what it's going to take to make a shift? Are we going to have to come together around this issue as a people?
1: I do think it is fundamentally a collective action problem.
0: Yeah.
1: And so one of the challenges the young people face that I work with every day is that they get caught in isolation, they get caught in despair. And so it's the importance of E-Town, really. It's the importance of coming together in community to understand that we can be part of the collective solutions together.
0: Yeah. And I think this is a kind of a critical time right now. So I really appreciate the fact that you're engaging young people and you're, as you say, helping them at least acknowledge the challenges ahead and look at what's coming, because ultimately, as I mentioned, this is their issue. This is the world they're going to inherit.
1: Young people nowadays aren't like my generation that had grown up in a world not thinking and talking about this. Young people are ready to go.
0: It's really exciting to think about young people being ready to take this on and getting the tools they need to succeed.
1: Absolutely.
0: Thanks for helping them. Yeah.
1: Thank you.
0: Well, Max, thanks so much for stopping by. And if people want to learn more, it's called the Spike Center for Sustainability Education at the University of Colorado. Is that right?
1: That's correct.
0: Max Boykoff, thanks so much for being here. Thank you, Max. Okay. You are listening to E-Town. As I mentioned before, Tyler Ramsey and Carl Bramel will be back to play some more music in just a little while. Right now, our next guest is coming up. She grew up outside of Atlanta. She was raised Catholic, went to Catholic schools. She was singing in choirs. She knew early on that she was different, and music is the thing that really helped her through high school and through college and her coming out and her questioning everything. And she moved to Nashville. She went to Belmont, and she started getting attention.

for her songwriting. She won the Buddy Holly Prize that the Songwriters Hall of Fame gives out. And pretty soon she was signed to a record label and she was making her own recordings. Like all of us, Brandi Carlile is someone she's a big fan of, and they're pals. She is an original. She's written some great songs of her own, and she's here for her first time. So please help me welcome to E-Town, Katie Pruitt.

How we doing, Boulder? This song, this first song I'm going to play, feels sort of relevant. I feel like in times of crisis, there's like this magnetic pull towards people you love. So yeah, this is a love song about the end of the world. What better way to start the set? I mean, this is called Blackout.

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I was raised Catholic. I'm still recovering from that upbringing. But yeah, for the first half of my life, I sort of watered myself down to kind of try to please other people and was sort of fed this lie of like normalcy. And I tried to fit that for a while until I realized there is literally no such thing. and I would rather live my life, the rest of my life, as authentically myself than pretending to be someone else. So, thank you. Glad I'm in a safe space. Thank you. This next song is called Normal.

0: you.
1: Katie Pruitt, welcome to E-Town. You know, it's funny, your songs are confessional, so I feel like we already know all about you.
2: Yeah.
1: Yeah.
2: Hopefully not everything. I don't know.
1: No, not everything. It's interesting because the music video for the song you just played, Normal, includes a lot of home movies.
2: Yeah.
1: And so I feel, having seen that video, I also see, it's like, wow, I saw all the pictures of you driving a little tiny car in your driveway.
2: I know, I'm like the backwards hat. How do my parents not know? They're in denial. Let's be honest.
1: But it's kind of cool. I mean, and when I look at those through the soundtrack
3: Home Depot's
1: of that
3: biggest
1: song,
3: spring style event, Decor
1: they
3: Days,
1: seem
3: is happening
1: more poignant.
3: Now.
1: Otherwise, they're just
3: save
1: like, oh,
3: 50%
1: happy family,
3: off, like,
1: kids playing, they're at the park, they're at the pool, they're doing all the things. But obviously, you see different things when you see those images of your home movies.
2: Yeah, and they were happy memories. Like, they weren't all, like, trauma, you know? Yeah. It's like, my parents were good people doing their best to raise two kids. It's just like they saw the world through a different lens, and what's actually amazing about that song and my first record is that by writing those songs, it actually helped them understand me better. And they kind of have since met me on this other side of the initially not accepting me as a queer person. And it's amazing. Like, I'm so grateful for that.

0: 2015, I think that was the big turning point. So yeah, I feel grateful for all the people. I mean, you mentioned Brandi Carlile earlier, but Indigo Girls and Melissa Etheridge, so many other artists, queer artists that have paved the way for that song to be acceptable in society.
1: Yeah. Is it getting traction with other young people who are going through similar journeys?
0: I think so.
1: You hear from people?
0: Yeah, I hear from people after my shows and even parents that are like, this record helped me understand my kid, you know?
1: What's your scene like in Nashville? Do you have a day job?
0: Yeah, I have a publishing deal, luckily, so I don't have to have one of those, but I did for a long time.
1: Yeah.
0: But yeah, I don't know. My day-to-day looks like hanging out with my friends, my girlfriend.
1: Yeah. And so do you have local gigs? Do you have a club or a hangout where you get to play from time to time? Or you go here?
0: Yeah, it depends. You know, friends will put on shows and, you know, variety shows. So yeah, I do stuff like that all the time just because it's fun.
1: Yeah, well, it's cool. I mean, again, you've got the skills. You're just such a gifted singer. It's really great to hear you sing.
0: Thank you.
1: And you're also a bit of a rocker.
0: I dabble.
1: Yeah, you dabble. Yeah. I was thinking maybe we would sort of aim in that direction next. What do you think about that idea?
0: I think that sounds sick.
1: Okay, all right.
0: I would love to rock.
1: That means good, right?
0: Yeah.
1: Okay, good. Just checking, yeah.
0: Let's wake these people up.
1: Yeah, okay.
0: A little bit.
1: Well, and I think the theme is going to continue as we move through the rest of your songs. And thanks for sharing, because again, writing candid songs, being honest about what you're going through and sharing that with an audience is brave, and I appreciate you doing
0: that. Thank you. Yeah. I appreciate that.
1: All right. Well, listen, let's get back to music. Welcome back, Katie Pruitt.

0: That's Katie Pruitt from Nashville, Tennessee, along with E-Tone's Christian Teal, Adam Bodine, Eric Turin, Helen Forster singing harmony. Her latest single is called Kindness Isn't Common. That's Katie Pruitt from Nashville, Tennessee.
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0: I'm Nick Forster. You are listening to E-Town. I want to say hello to listeners who are hearing it right now on stations like WNCW, Spindale, North Carolina, and all around Asheville, Western North Carolina. On WEVL down in Memphis, Tennessee, 89.9 FM Weevil. And on KPUP in Patagonia, Arizona. Thanks for tuning in. As always, if you want more information about any of our guests this week, you want to find out how to get tickets to a live show or learn more about exactly what Katie Pruitt was wearing when she was on E-Town today, all of that stuff is online at etown.org. You can find out all kinds of stuff. Okay, so Katie Pruitt is honest about her journey, her situation, her pathway, the challenges around telling the truth. Max Boykoff similarly sharing what it takes to tell the truth to his students about the things that are going on in the world. I'm glad that we get to hang out and share some great music. Thanks for being a part of it. We're going to bring it back to friendship, to personal music making. Not showbiz, just two guys getting together with acoustic guitars and having a musical conversation that makes sense. Please welcome back to the E-Town stage, Carl Bramel and Tyler Ramsey.
4: 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It's so fun to be here again. It's awesome to be in here.
5: This place has been so kind to us and welcoming, and we are very, very grateful for this experience. Thank you.

Thank you. How about Tyler Ramsey and Carl Bremer? From Asheville and Nashville, along with E-Tones, Christian Teal and Adam Bodine and Eric. We're going to do one more song to get everybody out. I want to thank all our guests. Thanks, of course, to Katie Pruitt coming from Nashville. Thanks to the hardworking E-Tones and Helen Forster. Thanks to Max Boykoff, the environmental educator from the University of Colorado at a critical time. Thanks again to Tyler Ramsey and to Carl Bremel from Asheville and Nashville. We're going to play one more song for you. This is As We Look With Kindness Towards Our Neighbors to the North. We've chosen a song from another Canadian singer-songwriter. It's one that you know. I'm Nick Forster. Hope you can be with us next week right here in E-Town.

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Good morning. And welcome to Acoustic Breakfast. I'm Ron Van Warmer. Who are the 100 greatest songwriters? Well, that depends on you, really. But every now and then, someone comes up with a list. And Rolling Stone did that just recently. I think they got it mostly right. Maybe not in the order they came up with. So I've got some of the 100 in no particular order. It's hard to argue that Bob Dylan may be the best. But of course, there would be no Bob Dylan without Woody. So we'll start this morning with a song from Bob about Woody. Then we're going to hear Woody. And then we're going to stick with Bob and team him up with one of the other on the list, Johnny Cash. 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The original stuffed bagel in Woodstock and on Route 9 in Poughkeepsie across from Marist University. And you know, it's what's inside that counts. 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So here's where we'll start this morning with Bob singing about Woody.

times more. I'm a singing you the song, but I can't sing enough, 'cause there's not many men have done the things that you've done. Here's to Cisco and Sonny and Leadbelly too.

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I'm leaving tomorrow, but I could leave today.

Big River. That's Bob Dylan. And, of course, Johnny Cash. Johnny Cash. Bob Dylan once wrote after Cash's death in 2003, "This is a miraculous and humbling thing. Listen to him, and he always brings you to your senses." That's Johnny Cash. Before that, we heard some music there from Woody Guthrie, without whom Bob Dylan might not have even been around. Guthrie was pretty amazing. Dylan once said about him, he had the infinite sweep of humanity. Yeah. And of course, we started with Mr. Bob Dylan. And there's a lot of people who wouldn't be around without him as well. So a lot of influence that Bob Dylan, Woody Guthrie, and of course, Johnny Cash in there as well. Dylan said, "A song is like a dream, and you try to make it come true. They're like strange countries that you have to enter." And so we do. And just marvel at the insights of Bob Dylan. Somebody that many songwriters say may be the best songwriter was Hank Williams. And we're going to hear from him here this morning. Couldn't do a 100 list without Paul Simon and Joni Mitchell. So we'll hear from them as well. This is Hank doing Jambalaya.

And that, of course, Joni Mitchell. Came out of the coffee shop folk culture of the 60s. Became the standard-bearing star of the L.A. Laurel Canyon scene, which in the 60s was truly happening, and she just took that over. Just amazing stuff. She blew everyone away. Yeah, she said it horrified some people, but I think for most of us, it just blew us away. Before that, we heard from Paul Simon. Of course, Paul Simon's, even if his career ended with the breakup of Simon and Garfunkel, he would have still produced some of the most beloved songs ever, says the Rolling Stone. He rivaled Bob Dylan in creating a mirror for their journey from youthful innocence to complicated adulthood. He once said that one of my deficiencies is my voice. It sounds sincere. He said, I've tried to sound ironic. I don't. I can't. He said, Dylan, everything he sings has two meanings. He's telling you the truth and making fun of you at the same time. And he said, I just sound sincere every time. And of course, we heard from Hank Williams in there as well. One of those songwriters that many, many of the others were playing today credit with being one of the greatest songwriters of all time, Hank Williams. For me, one of the greatest songwriters of all time, one of the greatest poets, is Leonard Cohen. And I couldn't do any of the top 100 without including Leonard Cohen. And of course, Neil Young is in that list as well, so we're going to hear from him too. He, of course, thought that Hank was one of the greatest songwriters. And we'll hear him about that as well. This one, though, from Leonard Cohen, it's one of my favorites. It's called Closing Time.

0: Here you go, little Neil Young. From Hank to Hendrix. That's right. We heard Closing Time from Leonard Cohen. Neil Young has done just about everything, every kind of music. And people think he's kind of sad, but I think he's a pretty happy guy, actually. Leonard Cohen, of course, is the dark Canadian, and he's got that haunting voice and those sometimes and oftentimes dark lyrics, but always made me happy. Even his darkest songs make me happy. One of the greatest songs, I think, ever written. So I have to include Kris Kristofferson in this list this morning, because he wrote one of the best songs ever written in my book, and we're going to hear that one. And another singer-songwriter that often gets overlooked but has written some amazing songs over the years is Randy Newman, so we don't want to forget him. And in the next set, we're going to hear from another one of my favorite artists, Harry Nilsson, who wrote some great songs. Didn't have the hits that he deserved, one of the hits he had, he didn't write. But he wrote some brilliant songs. We'll hear from him as well. But first, we're going to take a quick break, because we're running a little bit late on that. We're going to hear from our good friends at Moonrise Bagels. And we'll check out the community calendar as well. And when we come back, we're going to hear from Kris Kristofferson.
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0: This is Acoustic Breakfast. I'm Ron Van Mormer. We've got some of the top 100 songwriters performing for us this morning on Acoustic Breakfast. And as I mentioned, Kris Kristofferson has written one of the best songs ever, I think. And had some pretty good other ones as well. Sunday Morning Coming Down, Help Me Make It Through the Night. And of course, this one.
8: One, two, three, four.

Harry Nilsson, Gotta Get Up. Uh-huh. Randy Newman once said that Nilsson's easy way with complex melodies and counterpoint, people like McCartney have it, Schubert, Elton John has it. Harry had that gift, he said. And so true he did. And Randy Newman, boy, he just had a pretty amazing career. You know, his first albums were just complete failures, calamities, really. But brilliant. I mean, sales-wise, they didn't do well, but the music was just amazing. And then, of course, he had the big hit with Short People, which was cute, but not at the level of some of his earlier stuff. You know, that song that we just heard, Sail Away, it was a sales pitch from an antebellum slave trader to Africans on the wonders of America. T-Bone Burnett calls Sail Away the greatest satire in the history of American music, and I can't disagree with that. And of course, we heard Kris Kristofferson doing just one of the best songs ever written, Me and Bobby McGee, covered by many people. He does it really well. Janis, of course, just kills it. But Chris wrote it, and what an amazing song it is. George Harrison has written some pretty amazing songs, too. And you know, someone who always gets sort of left out, because she doesn't sing a lot of her own songs, but she's written many, many. Diane Warren. So we're going to hear one from her, which is not exactly acoustic, but let's face it, a good song is a good song. So here's George. And of course, here comes the sun.

Everybody had to pay and pay. A hustle here and a hustle there. New York City is the place where they said, hey babe, take a walk on the

thought she was Jim Dean for a day. Then I guess she had to crash. Valium would have helped that patch. I said, hey babe, take a walk on the wild side. I said, hey honey, take a walk on the wild side. And the colored girls say,

That's Lou Reed, of course, and Walk on the Wild Side. Lou said he wanted to write the great American novel, but he also loved rock and roll. He said, I wanted to write rock and roll that you could listen to as you got older, that wouldn't lose anything, that would be timeless. And he did with that one. We also heard in there from Van Morrison, Brown Eyed Girl. He said the songs were somewhat channeled works. As my songwriting has gone on, I tend to do the same channeling. So it's sort of like astral decades instead of weeks. Yeah, get it? And Diane Warren, who wasn't on the Rolling Stone list of top 100 songwriters, but Diane Warren has written some amazing songs over the years, and I think she deserves to be on that list, as does the next artist we're going to listen to, James Taylor. He's written some classic songs that have stood the test of time, as has the next person on that list, John Prine. So we'll start with James and go to John. And then we'll hear from Jimmy. James, John, and Jimmy. Now, you'll see. Sweet Baby James.

I wrote Wichita Lineman, I was doing a follow-up for one of the only times in my life as a songwriter. Glenn had called me and said, I need a follow-up for By the Time I Get to Phoenix. Will you write one? And it's one of the few times in my life when I was successful in doing that, because a lot of times I've written follow-ups that either weren't done, or if they were done, maybe they didn't eventually turn out to be the single or whatever. But maybe three times in my life I've written a follow-up that actually followed, that did what it was supposed to. It followed the record and became a hit and got on the radio, and that was one of them.

little something there from Jimmy Webb, who wrote MacArthur Park, of course, which people kind of make fun of sometimes, but it's still a pretty cool song. And he wrote Wichita Lineman for Glenn Campbell. And there they were singing it together. John Prine, of course, before that, John Prine said, "You write a song about something that you think you might, that might be taboo. You sing it for other people and they immediately recognize themselves in it." I call it optimistic pessimism, he said. John Prine, one of the best, absolutely. James Taylor before that. And of course, James often wrote about from the first person. Some people didn't care for that, but it gave him a hard time because so many of his songs were first person, and he kind of liked doing that. So he did it, and it worked for him. Robbie Robertson has written some pretty amazing songs through the years as well. And one of my favorites is this one.

I don't suppose you can have a top 100 songwriters of all time without Carole King and Goffin. King and Goffin. And you gotta include them. So many songs out of the Brill Building they did for just about every artist out there covered something of theirs. And Robbie Robertson, of course, Somewhere Down the Crazy River. Robertson wrote some amazing songs as well. And lasting songs that have time has not

0: diminished them in any way. Jackson Browne is another writer that sometimes gets overlooked when thinking about greatest songwriters. But I think he deserves to be there. We're going to take a quick break, though. And we'll come back in less than 2 minutes with some more music from the greatest songwriters of all time.
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0: It's Acoustic Breakfast. I'm Ron Van Warmer. We're playing some songs by some of the greatest songwriters of all time. You know, we play these songs here on Acoustic Breakfast all the time, but we're just putting it into a category for you this morning. Jackson Browne, one of the greatest writers, I think, too. And not strictly acoustic here, but such a great song. Let's start that in the middle. No, let's start over. Here we go.

colleague, and the carpet needs a haircut, and the spotlight looks like a prison break.

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The piano has been drinking, not me.

That's Willie, of course, and On the Road Again. And he wrote some great songs too, didn't he? And that's just one of the many. On the Road Again, live version of that. Bruce Springsteen, of course, couldn't do great songwriters without including Bruce. And that was Born to Run, an acoustic version, which he did a few years back. It was a live version as well. And Tom Waits, yes, on the list, has to be. The piano has been drinking, not me. One of the best. And Jackson Browne did Running on Empty. I guess we have time for a couple more. We're going to play one from Tom Petty, because he's written some pretty damn good songs too. And this is one that I think you'll remember, and I think you'll like. It's called Southern Accents. It's Tom Petty, of course, and the Heartbreakers.

That, of course, Elton John and Bernie Taupin, songwriters. Among the best. Tom Petty and the Heartbreakers. Before that, Johnny Cash told Tom Petty that the song Southern Accents we just heard should replace Dixie as the region's unofficial anthem. Yeah. Well, that just about does it here for me and Acoustic Breakfast. I'll be sticking around. Acoustic Breakfast will be back next week at 7. I want to thank our friends at Moonrise Bagels for supporting Acoustic Breakfast here on Radio Woodstock. 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The original stuffed bagel. And of course, you'll find them in Woodstock and on Route 9 in Poughkeepsie, across from Marist University. Hey, it's what's inside that counts. Do check them out at moonrisebagels.com. I hope you'll join me again next Saturday morning for more Acoustic Breakfast. We'll do it all again.

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0: It's Elton John, of course, and Goodbye Yellow Brick Road. Brandi Carlile before that did Human. We heard John Butler and Going Solo. Tedeschi Trucks started off music here this morning with Everybody's Talking. Great song. Harry Nilsson didn't write it, but he sang it, and everybody thinks he wrote it, but he didn't. Hey, thanks for joining me. I'm Ron Van Warmer, and got a lot of great music coming up for you this morning. In fact, we're going to come back with some music from Talking Heads. Got some Deer Tick all queued up and ready to go for you as well. But before that, let's take a look at the weather for you for today. We got some showers, those happening mainly before 4 p.m. The high today, only getting into the upper 50s, maybe 60 degrees. We're going to see 73 tomorrow. But then temperatures just drop back down into the 60s for the rest of the week. And we've got some partly sunny, partly cloudy, little chance of showers throughout most of the week. So not a great forecast for the week, but we're getting there. We are definitely getting there. 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Join them on Sunday, May 17th from 10 to 1 for the 11th annual Jeep Go Topless Day. You can bring your Jeep for family fun, food, music, and more. It's at Ruge's Chrysler Dodge Jeep Ram there in Rhinebeck. Do check that out. As I say, back with more music in just about 2 minutes from Talking Heads.
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0: That's Deer Tick, Radio Woodstock 100.1. Hey, yeah. Lucy Dukes before that. Planting Tomatoes, we heard Talking Heads. The Great Curve is the name of that one. I'm Ron Van Warmer. Thanks for joining me here this morning. Got more music on the way. We're going to hear from Cat Clyde. Got some Joni Mitchell. A little bit later on, we're going to be hearing from Garbage, some U2 in there as well. We're going to get to all that in just a moment. Before we do that, we're going to take a quick break and come back. More music here at Radio Woodstock.
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0: and Woodstock Records. We're going to be celebrating Levon Helm and Bob Dylan's birthday with a show at the Colony in Woodstock, New York. 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

0: Music there from Sun Little and Whip the Wind. Joni Mitchell before that, you turned me on. I'm a radio. We also heard music in there from Cat Clyde, Man's World. Got more music on the way for you in just a moment. I want to remind you that there's always something to win at Radio Woodstock. You want to check out the contest page? There's very cool... A pair of tickets that you can get right now to see Winona Ryder and Melissa Etheridge at Bethel Woods. That's coming up June 28th. Melissa Etheridge and Winona Judd are teaming up for an unforgettable Raised on Radio tour. And you can get there just by entering to win. 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We're going to be back in just about 2 minutes. MJ Lenderman and some garbage thrown in there as well.
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0: It's Hozier. Nobody Soldier. Red Clay Strays before that. Demons in Your Choir. We Are You Too, Even Better Than the Real Thing. From Garbage. Androgyny. And MJ Lenderman started things off with She's Leaving You. More music on the way. I want to give you another quick update on the weather. We've got some showers in the forecast. Those continuing through most of the day, right on into the afternoon. Could clear up a little bit after 4. The high today only getting around 60 degrees. The low tonight in the mid-40s. Then tomorrow, though there is a slight chance of some showers in the afternoon, it's probably the best day of the week. The high getting up into the low mid-70s. After that, things drop back down into the 60s and don't get much above low to mid-60s. Maybe the upper 60s by Friday, but we'll see about that. Meanwhile, the forecast here on Radio Woodstock is supported by Ruge's Chrysler Dodge Jeep. 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You can bring your Jeep for family fun, food, music, and more. It's at Ruge's Chrysler Dodge Jeep Ram, and you'll find them, of course, in Rhinebeck. Got music from the Pretenders. And camp and more on the way.
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It's Todd Rundgren. We got to get you a woman. Alabama Shakes before that did American Dream. We heard from Gomez in there as well. But Get Myself Arrested. Paul McCartney before that. Something new. Days We Left Behind. That's from a new album out. Actually, his first in about 5 years. And his 19th solo studio album. The Boys of Dungeon Lane. It's an intriguing, intriguing song. I really like it very much. I've often been disappointed with Paul and some of his solo music, but that one I find very intriguing, and I'm really looking forward to hearing more of that album, and looking forward to its release date.

0: 29th. It's coming up. Really cool. I think there's a song on there, a duet with Ringo as well. So that's something to look forward to as well. Paul McCartney, The Days We Left Behind. We're going to take a quick break. Come back in just a couple minutes. Got music from Tears for Fears. Got some Iron and Wine on the way as well.
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0: 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Led Zeppelin before that did Thank You. And Tears for Fears. Everybody wants to rule the world. Thank you. That from Led Zeppelin and from me. Do stick around, though, because Jim is in the building. He's got lots of great music coming your way for the next few hours. Stick around for that, please. I'll see you back here again tomorrow morning at 7 for the roundtable with Doug Grunther. And I hope you can join me for that. 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That's where you find out more about that. Coming back with music from the Ramones, also some Tom Petty. We'll get to that and more in just a moment. Have a great day, everybody. Stay dry. Bye.
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Radio Woodstock 100.1. Joe Jackson, I'm the Man, title track from his second album, circa 1979. The Cure before that, In Between Days. I'm Jim Rauter. It's a Saturday morning. Hope you're doing well despite the weather. Yeah, it's a little rainy. I'll give you more details later on. But right now, we're going to hear Taj Mahal. Here is Karina.

0: Radio Woodstock 100.1. The band is called Live. The tune, Lightning Crashes. Jason Isbell before that, Cover Me Up. I'm Jim Router, here to tell you that the forecast on Radio Woodstock is supported by Ruge's Chrysler Dodge Jeep. 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Well, let's talk about the weather. It's not so great. I got to be honest with you. It's raining out there. The temperature in Woodstock right now, 49 degrees. Highs in the low 50s. We might hit 54 degrees this afternoon if we're lucky. It's pretty much going to rain all afternoon and should taper off in the evening. Sunday's looking like a 50% chance of rain, but a high of 65, so that makes it a little more palatable. Monday, no rain in the forecast, but cloudy, high 56 degrees. Overnight lows the next few days will be in the 40s. I got Josiah and the Bonnevilles coming your way right after this.
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0: 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Acadian Driftwood from the 1975 album Northern Lights, Southern Cross. Brandi Carlile before that with a little help from Lucius, You and Me on the Rock. And at the top, brand new music from Josiah and the Bonnevilles. Going Gone, the name of the tune. As is the name of the album released just yesterday on Rounder Records. So yeah, fresh out of the oven. I'm Jim Rowder. It's a Saturday morning. I'll have your double dose of the dead coming up at high noon. We're going to hear Father John Misty and chase that with the Dirt Bombs right after this.
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0: 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Teddy Thompson with the beautiful retro tune, So This Is Heartache. It's going to appear on his soon-to-be-released album, Never Be the Same. It's coming out next Friday, May 15th. So there's something to think about. Dirt Bombs before that, Sugar on Top. We also heard from Father John Misty, She Cleans Up. I'm Jim Rauter. 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All right, we're going to hear from the Avett Brothers, then we're going to get to your double dose of the dead at high noon. But first, give this a listen.
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1: Radio Woodstock 100.1, the Avett Brothers, No Hard Feelings. I'm Jim Router, just a minute or so past high noon, so time for your double dose of the dead. Here's the news. A remaster of the album Steal Your Face will hit the shelves June 26th, which happens to be the album's 50th birthday. And it's going to be one of those vinyl releases with a colored vinyl album for your listening and visual pleasure. The two LPs will be colored in the iconic Grateful Red and Steely Blue colors, with a touch of black splatter on both discs and a center label with the Steal Your Face logo. And you're going to get yourself some Steal Your Face stickers in there as well. The album, originally released in 1976 during the band's 20-month break from touring, features songs from the four-day run at Winterland in October 1974, which also provided the source material for the Grateful Dead movie. The album is noteworthy for debuting this tune, a song that was never recorded in the studio.

Radio Woodstock 100.1, your double dose of the dead duly delivered. El Paso, a tune that was a number one hit for Marty Robbins back in 1960. And if you've never heard the original, it's well worth checking out. The guitar playing is excellent. But that version comes from the concert at Cornell Barton Hall, May 8th, 1977. Yesterday was the 49th anniversary of that show, which some say was the greatest Grateful Dead concert ever. Tickets that night were $7.50, which is the equivalent of $40 today, which isn't even that much when you consider concert tickets currently. Before that, Black-Throated Wind from Steal Your Face. June 26th will be the 50th anniversary of that album. And that was the only sort of official recording outside of the Dick's Picks and the Dave's Picks of Black-Throated Wind, to my knowledge. And it's a tune written by Bob Weir. I'm Jim Router, and I am here to tell you that the forecast on Radio Woodstock is supported by Ruge's Chrysler Dodge Jeep. Join them Sunday, May 17th from 10 to 1 for their 11th annual Jeep Go Topless Day. Bring your Jeep for family fun, food, music, and more at Ruge's Chrysler Dodge Jeep Ram in Rhinebeck. Okay, here's the news. 50 degrees in Woodstock right now and raining. That's right. Just look out your window and you can confirm that. Rain's been coming down pretty much all morning and it's going to continue for a while into the afternoon. Our high today, we might hit 54 degrees. Sunday, a better chance of no rain, although it's going to be cloudy, and Sunday's high is 65 degrees. Monday, no rain forecast, but cloudy, high 56, overnight lows in the 40s, but hey, man, don't take it personally, because, you know, the weather will get better. It's May, and May is one of the most beautiful months in the Hudson Valley and the Catskill Mountains, and I can tell you that because I've been kicking around here for quite a while. Alrighty, looks like Teddy Swims is coming up, but first, there's this.

0: New music from Teddy Swims here on Radio Woodstock 100.1. The tune entitled Mr. Know-It-All. Courtney Barnett before that with a song called Wonder. I'm Jim Rauter, and I'm looking at Natalie Merchant and Bob Dylan in this next set. But first, you got to check out this.
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0: Radio Woodstock 100.1, needless to say, Bob Dylan, Like a Rolling Stone, opening track of Highway 61 Revisited. Natalie Merchant before that, Carnival. I'm Jim Rauter. Time 12:37 in some loose change, and I'm looking at Bon Iver, Mount Joy, Fred Neil, Magnolia Boulevard, all in this next set right after this.
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0: Radio Woodstock 100.1, Magnolia Boulevard, yes, yes, the tune Ride. Fred Neil before that, Dolphins. We also heard from Mount Joy in the middle, with a little help from Gigi Perez and Bon Iver at the top, Day One, featuring Dijon and Flock of Dimes. I'm Jim Router. 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Maggie Rogers going to take us to Alaska in just a couple minutes.
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Aretha Franklin taking us back to July of 1971 with Spanish Harlem here on Radio Woodstock 100.1. Thunder Jackson before that, Heart Attack, Maggie Rogers at the top, Alaska. I'm Jim Rauter, and up next, we got Fantastic Cat, and I got to tell you something fantastic about that. On Sunday, May 31st, you can see Fantastic Cat for free at Red Maple Vineyard in West Park. That's right. It's going to be part of the Radio Woodstock Red Maple Vineyard Ultimate Summer Tour 2026. It's a summer kickoff celebration. You listen all month long for your chance to win access to over 20 of the summer's biggest shows, from Paul Simon to Brandi Carlile, Dave Matthews Band, Goose, and more. And we're kicking it all off on that Sunday with free live music from Fantastic Cat. Here's their latest from their recently released album, Cat Out of Hell, the tune, Donnie Takes the Bus.

0: Radio Woodstock 100.1, new music from the Revivalists, the tune Heart Stop. Opening track of their upcoming album, Get It Honest, which is coming out July 24th. Norah Jones before that from 2016, the tune Flip Side. We also heard Bruce Springsteen, Pink Cadillac, At The Top, Fantastic Cat, Donnie Takes The Bus, their latest single. And remember, you can see them for free at Red Maple Vineyards in West Park, Sunday, May 31st, as part of the Radio Woodstock and Red Maple Vineyard summer kickoff celebration for the ultimate summer tour 2026. So, yeah, that doesn't happen often enough, am I right? I'm Jim Router, and the forecast on Radio Woodstock is supported by Ruge's Chrysler Dodge Jeep. Join them Sunday, May 17th from 10 to 1 for their 11th annual Jeep Go Topless Day. 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Well, the temperature right now in Woodstock, 51 degrees, and the word is drizzle. And I'm not talking about a balsamic drizzle. I'm talking about that depressing precipitation from the heavens, a.k.a. rain. It's pretty much rainy out there, yeah. Rainy and kind of cool. Not an ideal day for Saturday afternoon hijinks, but it is what it is. Tomorrow you have a better chance of maybe getting outside and enjoying the great outdoors. There's only a 50% chance of rain tomorrow with a high of 65 degrees. Monday, no rain in the forecast, but cloudy, high 56. So there's your weather for you. And more music coming your way. But first, let's find out what's going on at the Colony.
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Radio Woodstock 100.1 Obong Jayar with Sweet Danger from the 2025 album Paradise Now and Forever. Bob Marley and the Wailers before that, Buffalo Soldier. And at the top, Tedeschi Trucks Band.

0: Title track from their sixth studio album, Future Soul, which came out in March. And that album's got a cool sort of superhero comic book cover that makes it worth looking at. I'm Jim Rauter. It's a Saturday afternoon, about 1:35 and some change. We're getting to Cindy Cash Dollar with Amy Helm. They're coming up next. But first, I want you to give this a listen.
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Radio Woodstock 100.1. Tiger Blood from Houndmouth, a taste from the new album Lordy, which is slated for release July 10th. Modest Mouse before that, Lampshades on Fire, and Amy Winehouse at the top. You know I'm no good. Well, I'm Jim Ratter, and I got something good for you right now. Something new from Mark Broussard featuring the ace guitarist and Utica, New York native Joe Bonamassa. The tune's called I'm Going Home.

0: Stevie Wonder covering the Beatles here on Radio Woodstock 100.1. We Can Work It Out, a tune that's been much covered by many artists, including Johnny Mathis and Deep Purple, which, if you think about it, is quite a contrast. Dawes, before that, All Your Favorite Bands. And we also heard from Soul Coughing and the tune Circles, one of their better-known tunes. I'm Jim Rauter. Saturday afternoon, 2:20 is the time. I've got new music from The Strokes coming up right after this.
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0: Well, that is a fun tune from the Kings of Leon. To Space came out late last year. The Clash before that from 1979, Lost in the Supermarket. And new music from the Strokes, Going Shopping. You'll find it on the new album, Reality Awaits, coming out June 26th. I'm Jim Rauter, and I've got the Head and the Heart, the Rolling Stones, and Beck coming your way on Radio Woodstock 100.1 right after this.
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0: sweet and poignant tune from Beck, Ride Lonesome. New from the Rolling Stones, In the Stars, going to be on their 14-track album, Rough and Twisted, coming out July 10th. And The Head and the Heart with Another Story. 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Well, I'm heading out, but you got the Rock Doc at 3 o'clock and Lenny Block and, oh, BTW. Tomorrow's Mother's Day, so don't you forget, no one loves you like your mama.
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acid green, aquamarine. 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

0: This is Neil Ratner Rock Doc here on WDST Radio Woodstock with another episode of This Week in Rock with support from Transcendental and my friend, the amazing dentist and rock star Bruce Milner. Visit Transcendental, his stunning new office at 2 Maverick Road on the corner of Maverick Road and Route 375. The song Waterloo Sunset by the Kinks was released on May 5th, 1967. Written by Ray Davies, the tune has been ranked number 14 on Rolling Stone's list of the 500 greatest songs of all time. According to Davies, it came to me first as a statement about the death of Mercy Beat, but I realized that Waterloo was a very significant place in my life. I was in St. Thomas Hospital when I was really ill as a child, and I looked out on the river. I went to Waterloo every day to go to college as well. The song was also about being taken to the Festival of Britain with my mom and dad. I remember them taking me by the hand, looking at the big Skylon Tower, and saying it symbolized the future. Davies continued, "Sometimes when you're writing and you're really on good form, you get into the frame of mind where you think, I can relate to any of these things. It's something I learned at art school. Let all the ideas flow out. But if you listen to the words without the music, it's a different thing entirely. The lyrics could be better, but they dovetail with the music perfectly." Ray Davies performed Waterloo Sunset with Jackson Browne on Davies' 2010 collaborative album, See My Friends. Davies recalled that Browne was taken with a particular lyric. He said, "I don't need no friends." He said it twice. I said, "Yeah." He said, "That's the most beautiful thing I've ever had to sing. It doesn't make sense on the page, but when you put it with the music..." And Jackson Browne wasn't the only artist who thought the song was brilliant. Many of Davies' contemporaries, including Elvis Costello, David Bowie, and Bob Geldof, also expressed their admiration for the tune.
1: Waterloo Sunset has got a real feeling of longing about it for something that's only just gone.
2: There's something so anchored about that song. It's so inherently, it's as English as Peter Ackroyd is English. It's as London as Peter Ackroyd is London. There's something so deeply moving about the song and so timeless. Couldn't be set in any other place or any other country in the world.
3: I've got this delightful daughter who's 7 years old, and first time in London. She lives in Ireland, the first time in London. I took her to Waterloo. And I took her across the bridge. And it is important. I like people who I care about and who I love to experience that space. And I like to see how they feel about it. It's really stupid, but it means a lot to me.
4: To a boy who was studying O-level English, and it's called the Intermediate Certificate in Ireland, and I was learning upon Westminster Bridge, Wordsworth, you know, "Earth hath not anything to show more fair." And I particularly remember the last couplet, "Dear God, the very houses seem asleep, and all that mighty heart is lying still." And I just immediately in my head wanted to segue into "millions of people," because he's on Westminster Bridge. And I always saw them as being equal.
0: When Ray Davies brought this to the Kinks, he was reluctant to share the lyrics because they were so personal. According to Brother Dave, Ray felt it was like an extract from a diary nobody was allowed to read. Okay, let's listen. The Kinks and...
5: Waterloo Sunset.

0: That's it for today. I hope you enjoyed it. This is Neil Ratner Rock Doc. 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

Love Earth, and remember, without art, there is no Earth. Neil Young knows that. Radio Woodstock, 100.1 WDST. Also, Weezer and Dr. Neil Ratner this week in rock, Saturday and Sunday at 3. We learned something about Waterloo Sunset, that great Kinks classic. And I'm Lenny Block. So glad you're here. Thank you, Jim Router, for setting the table. Another wonderful sold-out show and a great audience at Levon's in Woodstock last night for this guy who's got a new album out. This is Kevin Morby and the new track, Javelin, Radio Woodstock.

California-based New Age Soul, or New Age R&B, The Sacred Souls, Any Old Fool, Blondie with Text Me, St. Paul and the Broken Bones, and that new one from Kevin Morby, who, he sold out that place. You could not move at Levon's last night. Kevin Morby's new one is called Javelin, record coming out in a couple of weeks. Here at Radio Woodstock, Lenny B with some showers around, and looks like we're clearing them off. Mom might have a good-looking day tomorrow. We'll give her the whole weekend. Your mom, your mama, your mama, whatever you call her, Mommy Salami, she's going to have a good day tomorrow, I know it, and hopefully today too. We got close to our high of 63, 61 degrees right now. Overnight low of 51.

0: Tomorrow for Mom, some clouds, some sun, slight chance of a rain shower, and a high for Mom of 72. 61 degrees, Tinker Street, Woodstock.
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0: Oh, Leonard. I wonder if his mama called him that when she wanted him to come quick. I don't think so. That's Leonard Albert Kravitz, but you can call us Lenny. Couple of stateside shows, including Atlantic City next Saturday at the Ocean Casino Resort. And then it looks like in June he's off to Europe for a big European tour. He'll spend the whole summer in Europe. Must be nice. Starting in Florence, Italy on June 12th. Lenny Kravitz on Radio Woodstock. Mitski, Eddie Vedder, you, me, Leonard here at WDST. Thank you so much for stopping by today.
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0: Does anyone think we'll ever get a bodhisattva in the White House or in at any level of politics? I don't think so. That's the Dan, Steely Dan, the awakened beings that they are. Death Cab for Cutie, the new one, Riptides, and Crowded House, World Where You Live. That's what we do here at Radio Woodstock, play nice long sets of music. And I got another one loaded up that I'll pick for you. I will handpick and curate for you in just moments on WDST.
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0: That's Big Thief on Radio Woodstock. I'm pretty sure Annie Lenker and the crew are still based out of Brooklyn, New York. They've done a number of shows in the last few years at Colony Woodstock. Big Thief and Dr. John and Gillian Welch, the Grammy Award-winning Gillian. And then a new one from Casey Musgraves. Love that track called Dry Spell on Radio Woodstock. Not much of a dry spell throughout the Hudson Valley and the Catskills. We had some rain earlier today, and about half an inch fell, and the pollen count remains high. You know that, right? Sneezing your head off. Air quality moderate at a 53. And tonight we go down to 51. Tomorrow for Mom up to 72. Yep, we'll see some sun and some clouds. So hopefully that backyard barbecue works for you and Mom. 60 degrees, Tinker Street, Woodstock.
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0: I'm going to dedicate that to our own Justin Foy. 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Something we tell each other on a daily basis. 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And Sookie Waterhouse, you know, we used to talk about album sales and concert tickets sold. Now it's all about streams. 1.5 billion global streams for the platinum certified indie pop singer Sookie Waterhouse. She's a model too. She's done work with Vogue and Burberry and Alexander Wang. That's a nice career. And she's a mommy too. So happy Mommy's Day tomorrow to Sookie Waterhouse. She had a daughter in March of 24. And we had John Butler and the Jayhawks, and this here is Radio Woodstock 100.1. Thanks for joining us this afternoon.
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0: So the other morning I was filling in for Gatine and I played you some Lumineers and was remembering the time that I sat Simon Felice and Wesley Schultz of the Lumineers at a table at the Bear Cafe a couple of years back. We ordered up the tacos and tequila, and everyone had a great time sitting outside right there on the creek. And then I walked out into the church area here at WDST. We're in an old Methodist church on Route 28 in West Shirley. And right there on the wall was a platinum record that was given to Simon for the Lumineers. So thank you, Simon, for... Did he lend that to us, or is it ours now? Maybe he traded it for something. But there's that platinum record on the walls of Radio Woodstocks. Thank you, Simon. Thank you, Lumineers, for that one. Ho-hey. Gregory Allen Isakov, Sly and the Family Stone, and Santana. They're part of the Ultimate Summer Tour. 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And you can see about, I don't know, 50 other concerts, 50 plus, or 50 other bands and 25 concerts. The Ultimate Summer Tour 2026 is loaded up. 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

Bono's son is the lead singer of that band, Inhaler, just to keep you satisfied on Radio Woodstock 100.1. Lenny Block here, and I've been wondering what's going on with Johnny Lang. Great blues man, great player, and a really great voice. It seems he's been largely inactive on the music scene due to long-term vocal cord issues. He definitely can still play guitar. This goes back to 2003, Johnny Lang and Red Light at Radio Woodstock.

0: We got two shows from NRBQ. So glad that Terry Adams is still banging on the piano there. NRBQ, the 29th and 30th of May at Levon's. Riding in My Car, the Barr Brothers, Johnny Lang, Inhaler, Alabama Shakes. That's how we roll at Radio Woodstock, 100.1 WDST, and even 60 degrees in Poughkeepsie. And there's a high pollen count throughout the Hudson Valley and the Catskill Mountains, but you know that. The grass pollen is very high. And tonight, down to 51, some showers possible. There's sun, there's clouds, there's a mix of everything for Mom. Mom's all mixed up tomorrow. Happy Mother's Day and happy Mother's Day weekend to all that celebrate. 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Again, 60 degrees Poughkeepsie. 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

0: Honey Baby from June and Giles. June originally from Long Island. Don't hold that against her. And she went down to Nashville where she lives now. And she teamed up with Giles. And they have what they call organically inspired gritty blues and soul with a touch of swampy southern rock. They've been compared to artists like the Tedeschi Trucks Band, Allman Brothers, Little Feat, and Lake Street Dive. I can hear that. Honey Baby, June and Giles, 80s music from INXS, The Pretenders, and one of our favorites of all time, written by John Prine, joined on that track with Bonnie Raitt, Angel from Montgomery. That's what we do here at Radio Woodstock 100.1. Thank you so much for listening.
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0: Kelsey Wilson started playing violin at the age of 4. Yeah, you got to start them young. The band is Sir Woman, Blame It on the Water, and the Black Keys, and Jack White with one of the two songs that he did on Saturday Night Live. He was on a couple of weeks back. I love it. They had Jack White and Jack Black on the show together. Tonight, Vermont-based singer-songwriter, a guy who's playing baseball stadiums this summer, including Citi Field and Fenway Park, Noah Kahan is on SNL tonight. Cool.
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Message to you, Rudy, on Radio Woodstock 100.1 WDST. Just in time for Mother's Day, we have the band Mama's Gun. This song is called Joy. And it says here, it's an uplifting masterclass in timeless blue-eyed soul, a.k.a. white people doing rhythm and blues. Here it is on WDST.

0: One of over 50 bands you'll get to see on the Ultimate Summer Tour from Red Maple Vineyards and Radio Woodstock this summer. 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I'm Lenny Block, and Mom has a nice looking day tomorrow. There'll be some sun, there'll be some clouds, a high of 72, so we'll pump it up about a dozen degrees from today. The overnight low of 51 again tomorrow, a slight chance of a rain shower, and a high of 72 in the Hudson Valley and the Catskills.
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0: Josiah Lemming goes by the stage name Josiah and the Bonnevilles, and he's from Morristown. No, not New Jersey. Morristown, Tennessee. Hell Without the Flames. Great track, and it's new for you at WDST. I'm Lenny Block. Queen and Bowie, they are, or were, a perfect pair, no doubt. And then the song, The Perfect Pair, Biba Doobie. I think she means something else, but I'm not sure. This is Radio Woodstock, and I'm Lenny Block. Thank you so much. And we got sunset a little bit after 8 tonight in the Hudson Valley. That's nice.
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0: Devin Gill Fillion, that's called IRL. Leon Russell on the high wire up on the tight rope. And Michaela Davis, our buddy, with Don't Stop Now on Radio Woodstock. This has been Lenny Block. It's always a hoot when I get to pick out the tunes for you every Saturday afternoon. Don't be just good, be good for something. It's Saturday night next with Asia. See ya.
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It's Asia, it's Saturday night, and this is your passport to the soulful, the funky, the far out. We're blending vintage vibes with fresh finds, plus one full hour steeped in reggae roots, rocksteady, and dub. It's a musical journey that goes beyond where rhythm rules and borders don't exist. So turn it up loud, the bass, the treble, and all. And we're kicking things off with a brand new tune from the Womack Sisters. Womack Sisters are actually the granddaughters of legendary singer Sam Cooke, the nieces of Bobby Womack, and their sound blends classic soul, gospel, R&B harmonies with a modern edge. Here's their new one called The Chauffeur, the Womack Sisters.

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Raphael Sadiq with Still Ray, Shuggy Otis. We heard Esther Phillips from 1972 with Use Me, The Gospel Comforters from 75 with Yes, God Is Real, and a brand new one from the Womack Sisters, Chauffeur. It's Asia, it's Saturday night, keeping things moving with May Powell, Contact High. It's Saturday night.

0: Hey girl,
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1: 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You can hear it. Feeling you got Delvin Lamar Organ Trio with a reminder to call your mom. A new one from Brother Wallace, You're the Man, and Peebles, Marvin Gaye in there, May Powell, Muchas Plus with Love Misunderstood, Raphael Sadiq, some Shuggie, Esther Phillips from 1972 with Use Me. We heard from Gospel Comforters from 1975 with Yes, God is Real, and a brand new one from the Womack Sisters, Chauffeur. It's Asia, it's Saturday night, and we're not done. We got more, and coming up next, an hour of reggae roots, rock steady, and dub. It's Saturday night.
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